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2: Hello, Liveline. What do you want to hear?
11: Can I hear
2: with
11: Jenny? Dracula?
2: Oh, Dracula with Jenny.
11: Yes.
2: All right, sure. Who's this?
11: Alyssa.
2: Alyssa, where are you calling from?
11: Anger,
2: Minnesota. What are you doing tonight? Can you take it off speakerphone? I can't hear you very well.
11: Driving.
2: Oh, this is much better. Do you have any big plans this week?
11: I don't know. Might go to a powwow.
2: Might go to a powwow?
11: Yeah. Wasn't that today?
12: No.
11: That's Thursday. Oh, okay. Saturday, Sunday, all
2: weekend. All right. Well, I hope it's a great time, and hope you get it figured out for sure. Thanks for calling Liveline. Here's your song.
11: Thank you.

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0: My name's Mason. Thank you so much for being here with us tonight. We've got a brand new song by Ed Sheeran called Repeat It. It's really, really good. Martin Garrix produced it. Of course, he's been around forever. I think he was 15 when he became like a real big worldwide producer, and then I think like the top producer in the world of 2014. You know, he had that song Animals and a couple others between now and then. Also, your shout-outs, dedications, and requests all night long, and the secret sound. Yes, wait, where's the voiceover guy here?
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0: There he is. 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All right, what's that sound? And one more time. 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That's 85 Live Line.
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0: Tornado, Menasha, Appleton, Neenah, Wisconsin, Oshkosh. I grew up there, and just earlier today, they had this massive storm rip through the area, and it hasn't been officially declared yet, but they're thinking it's an EF3, maybe even an E4, but it's awful. I mean, the video's online, power lines down everywhere, trees are down, houses completely ripped apart. You can't even recognize that there used to be something there, and my family is all there. My mom, my dad, my sister, and just about everybody. So it's really, really tough. I hope they're all okay. I hope their Alexa still works so they can listen to me and talk about it and feel like they're with me even though I'm not there with them. But if you want to talk about something going on in your life tonight, your shout-outs, dedications, requests, you have a story you want to tell or you want to say something crazy or a memory from the past or your big plans this summer, right now, 85-LIVE-LINE, call us. The phones are open. That's 85-LIVE-LINE, and we really do appreciate you being here. We can't do any of this without your participation.
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12: Hi, how about The State of Ophelia? That's a newer Taylor Swift.
2: Yeah, we can play that.
12: All right, we'll do that. That makes me think of his daddy anyways.
2: All right. What's your name? Where are you calling from?
12: Sierra and Arthur. We're calling from Topeka, Kansas.
2: What's going on tonight?
12: Not much. You want to say hi, Arthur?
13: Hi.
14: Hello. How are you?
12: I'm good.
2: Suddenly, I'm British.
12: Well, thank you so much.
2: You're welcome. Thanks for calling Liveline. Have a great night.
12: You too. Bye-bye.
2: Bye. Bye.

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3: I was wondering if you have Radioactive.
2: I imagine Dragons.
3: Yeah.
2: 13 years ago, that was one of their first hits. Who's this?
3: This is Austin.
2: Where are you calling from, Austin?
3: Bryan College Station.
2: And what's going on tonight in Texas?
3: Just doing some DoorDash.
2: Yeah, a lot of people ordering on a Monday?
3: Definitely not.
2: No. Fridays and Saturdays are the crazy busy days, though.
3: Yeah.
2: You gonna go out?
3: Definitely. More than work than anything.
2: You gonna listen to Liveline while you do it? All night?
3: Yep.
2: Oh, you're the best. If I was ordering DoorDash, I'd tip you $100 right now.
3: Hey, if you wanna.
2: No, I just ate. I'm full. I won't eat for another week. I had so much. Here's your song, bro. Thanks, kind Liveline.

0: Liveline Rewind. What do you want to hear?
1: Teenage Daydream by Katy Perry.
0: Teenage Dream, yeah, of course. What's your name?
1: Anna.
0: Anna, where are you calling from?
1: Minnesota.
0: And what does this song mean to you? Does it have a special meaning? Remind you of a place, person?

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Oh, the drama. Imagine grabbing your dog's poop and throwing it in someone else's trash can at the end of the driveway. Should this really be a big thing? We've got a listener who's battling this out. At 7:35 Tuesday morning, you're going to hear the entire thing, and then you get to pass judgment Tuesday in the KCLD Playhouse. Four.

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1: Kesha is going to be live at Mystic Lakes Amphitheater Monday night, like next Monday night. Would you like to go? 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

0: Oh, the drama. Imagine grabbing your dog's poop and throwing it in someone else's trash can at the end of the driveway. Should this really be a big thing? We've got a listener who's battling this out. At 7:35 Tuesday morning, you're going to hear the entire thing, and then you get to pass judgment Tuesday in the KCLD playoffs.
1: 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Had to

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Kesha is going to be live at Mystic Lakes Amphitheater Monday night, like next Monday night. Would you like to go? We've got more free tickets for you. And all you got to do is show up at 6:05, right when we open the show Tuesday morning on KCLD.

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1: Look, if you had one shot or one opportunity to seize everything you ever wanted in one moment, would you capture it?

Oh, the drama. Imagine grabbing your dog's poop and throwing it in someone else's trash can at the end of the driveway. Should this really be a big thing? We've got a listener who's battling this out. And at 7:35 Tuesday morning, you're going to hear the entire thing. And then you get to pass judgment Tuesday in the KCLD playoffs.

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0: 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It's one of the easiest things we can do to keep our roads safe for our families, our first responders, and our community. 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

Kesha is going to be live at Mystic Lakes Amphitheater Monday night, like next Monday night. 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
1: Oh, the drama. 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Should this really be a big thing? We've got a listener who's battling this out. And at 7:35 Tuesday morning, you're going to hear the entire thing. And then you get to pass judgment Tuesday in the KCLD playoffs. 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
1: Are you coming in or what?
0: All right, let's get to it. Good morning. Got the Playhouse with Kat and JJ and a little game we have developed around Kesha. Because she's going to be coming to Mystic Lakes Amphitheater on August 3rd. We'd like to get you into the show. And it's pretty simple. You will have 20 seconds to name as many things in the category that Kat's about to give you as you can. And if you defeat your opponent, the winning is all yours. What's going on with Mark this morning?
2: Not much. Just waking up.
0: Coffee yet or a shower or anything?
2: Just about ready to start coffee.
0: All right.
3: Oh, like, you decided to play a radio game before all that. Very bold.
0: So the rules are pretty simple, Mark. What's going to happen is as soon as Kat gives you the category, then you will have 20 seconds to name off as many items in that category as possible. If you defeat Christina, who's patiently waiting, then you're going to see Kesha. If not, we're all just going to make fun of you all day long. So the first choice you have is envelope number one or envelope number two.
2: Let's go with number two.
0: All right. Two. Kat is about to give you your category.
3: Is this like yesterday where one was like definitely easier than the other?
0: No, I think they're equally as easy this morning. Okay. So Kat will give you the category. Once she does that, we start your clock. And we're going to see how many of these you can rattle off within 20 seconds. Beat Christina. Go to the show. Otherwise, forever be embarrassed. Your category today, Mark, is?
3: Fruits.
0: Go.
2: Broccoli, carrots, radishes.
3: Fruits.
2: Corn. Oh, fruit. Sorry. bananas, apples, cherries, pears. Strawberries, raspberries, blueberries.
0: Seven. All right, now let's see what Christina's got going on this morning. Hi, Christina. How you doing?
4: Good morning.
3: Did you have your coffee? Because obviously we hear what happens when you don't have your coffee. You hear fruits instead of vegetables, vegetables instead of fruits. Hopefully you're ready.
4: I pretty much just rolled out of bed as well. So hopefully this goes a little better.
0: A couple of sleepyheads playing with us this morning. Same rules apply. Once Kat gives you your category, you will have 20 seconds to name off as many things as you can in that category. If you can beat seven, then you win. If you tie, we will go to a sudden death tiebreaker where somebody will not die, but go to the show.
3: Yeah.
0: Your 20 seconds starts when Kat gives you the category, which is?
3: Veggies.
0: Go.
3: Go.
4: Oh, my God. Broccoli, cauliflower, lettuce, romaine, radishes, zucchini, tomatoes. Oh, my gosh. Celery, cucumbers.
3: Okay,
0: right in time.
3: Good
0: and
3: job.
0: Under the buzzer, you're going to see Kesha. Congratulations.
3: You got eight. We had to put a finger down when you said lettuce and then romaine, but you recovered.
4: So gosh.
0: This is going to be great at Mystic Lakes.
4: Two different things.
0: Brand new amphitheater on August 3rd. Go ahead. I'm sorry. I didn't mean to cut you off. What were you saying?
4: Oh, well, like romaine lettuce is way different than a head of lettuce. I mean, it's two different types of lettuce. Anyway,
0: but
4: it's fine. It's lettuce.
3: I love how you ended like every woman does. It's fine.
0: It's fine. But it's lettuce. It. And you're going to the show. So it doesn't even matter. Congratulations. Well done. Yeah. All right. I'm going to put you on hold. We're going to get all your details
4: and get you
0: to see Kesha on the 3rd. We'll have one more pair of tickets. What time are you aiming for this tomorrow, Kat?
3: Tomorrow morning is going to be after the rollout. So about 8:20.
0: Okay. 8:20, 8:30 or somewhere around there. We'll get you those tickets tomorrow. Same contest. It's called... And if you can beat the clock, you'll get Kesha tickets tomorrow morning closer to 8:30.
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6: 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All right,
0: because you probably haven't had your cup of coffee like Mark and Christina, we're going to get you into the four before you hit the door. These are things you should be feeding your brain with this morning. Like,
3: yeah, imagine picking your child up from summer camp and they look like a zombie. Details on all the laced food at a YMCA summer camp in Jersey. That's coming up with the four before you hit the door next.
7: 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And for that, we are deeply sorry.
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0: velvet.
1: What I love about that song is, where does Extra Extra Read All About It come from?
2: The newspaper.
1: Yeah, right? Yeah. A little kid on the corner trying to sell newspapers. In an industry that's basically dead, this guy worked in a hit song out of the deal. So props to Malcolm Todd. Good morning, it's Kat and JJ.
2: So there are signs that you have reached unk or auntie status. I saw this on my friend Issa's Facebook page this morning, and I'm like, we got to play this game. I love a put a finger down. You ready?
1: Okay, so how many fingers do you start with up?
2: Well, I think there's 10 that we're going to go through.
1: 10 fingers all up. Right. Don't do this if you're driving. You can just mentally keep track.
3: Put a finger down if you remember when Walmart sold pet fish. Mm-hmm. Put a finger down if you've ever been inside of a vehicle with a ashtray and a lighter installed in the vehicle. Put a finger down if you remember when you could win a free drink from a soda top.
2: Oh, show.
3: Put a finger down if you've ever hit the side of a TV in order to correct the image.
2: Ash.
3: Put a finger down if you've ever seen a Girls Gone Wild commercial, or you know what a Girls Gone Wild commercial is.
1: Like, Francis,
3: put a finger down if you remember when Pizza Hut had a salad bar.
2: Yep.
3: Put a finger down if you remember pump and pay gas stations.
1: Oh, yeah.
3: Put a finger down if you know what a waterbed is. Put a finger down if you remember when the game Snake came pre-installed on cell phones.
2: Nokia.
3: And put a finger down if you know this MASH sound means it's time to go to bed.
2: What a blast.
1: Oh my God.
2: From
1: I got them all.
2: The past. Don't you ever remember like falling asleep on the couch and you'd wake up to the Girls Gone Wild and the stars would be over the nipples and you're like, oh my God, what are these people up to?
1: Is this my future? No, I never watched any of that garbage, Kat.
2: Yeah,
1: I really
2: have. Right.
1: But for me, the best was waking up, and my dad would let me, especially on Friday nights when I was a little kid, I was fascinated by Johnny Carson. Mm-hmm. I was more fascinated by Ed McMahon because I'm like, wait, who's this numbskull next to him just always agreeing with him? Like, it always caught me off guard that there's just a guy sitting there, and I was always like, yes, yes. And I'd fall asleep, and my parents would be watching the news, and my dad would let me sleep there because he'd stay up for Carson. And then I'd wake up to him laughing at something. And then I'd be like, oh my God, I get to watch the rest of Johnny Carson. And that was always the big thing. But here in MASH, man, that was crazy.
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1: Let's dig into our first round of paparazzi this morning. The gossip shall flow like...
2: So is Savannah Guthrie's latest plea that she just put on social media going to do the trick? Is it going to tug at the heartstrings of the abductors so much so that they'll let her know where her mom is at? You're going to hear it for yourself coming up with Radio Paparazzi next.
5: Wake up! It's The Playhouse with Kat and JJ.
1: Kat's Cash Cube has already paid out thousands. 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Good luck. 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

0: More free jewelry to give away today thanks to JF Cruise Jewelers. And to win an amazing gift card so you can do some free shopping, all you have to do is text RING to 320-251-1047. JF Cruise Jewelers helping to get Kat's paparazzi on the air and get some bling on you. So text RING to us right now to win. 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
0: When Weezer frontman Rivers Cuomo was 8 years old, he thought his mom and stepfather were going to break up. He wrote 4 words in his journal, and it spawned this song. When he wrote the words, "Say It Ain't So," it kind of stuck in his brain. Fast forward to 1995, and it was one of the biggest songs on the radio. We're going to go way back in the day with another awesome summer banger, thanks to Mountain Dew in the Playhouse. Listen to these words. Oh,

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0: hear the same.
1: Hey, good morning, guys. It's Kat and JJ. How do you feel about Shark Week? I feel like it's run its course.
2: Some of the movies are so crazy, like Sharknado and the ones where I just watched a shark movie the other day and I'm like, this could happen. It was like a hurricane and
1: it invaded
2: New Orleans. And well, it has happened. But then the sharks, they started like bull sharks that attack at like any frequency of movement in the waves. They were like killing people everywhere.
1: I think the bull shark is the one that can adapt from salt water to fresh water. And they found them as far up the Mississippi and like into certain passages, like is to like Illinois.
2: Yeah.
1: They could really swim all that terrible way up there. But like it was advertised so well and I would see it everywhere. Shark Week, Shark Week. And then I'm like, I don't know. I think I'm kind of over Shark Week. It was more exciting, I think, when I was younger. Mm-hmm. But I think I've learned almost everything about sharks.
3: Here are some fun shark facts for Shark Week.
1: Oh, okay.
3: The bite of a great white shark is twice as powerful as a lion. That is according to our top researcher, Nubby. When sharks without eyelids attack their prey, they roll their eyes back, just like your teenager when you tell her to get off her phone. Sharks can lose thousands of teeth in their lifetimes. In their defense, they'd probably brush more if they had hands. When you flip a shark upside down, they go into a trance-like state called tonic mobility, which is also the name of next year's headliner at Coachella. Enjoy your Shark Week.
4: Coming up next,
5: it's Kat and JJ, and here's what's next.
1: I'm glad we're finally getting to this email. I threw this up on social media, and the response was buck wild.
2: Yeah, and we got this email, but not only did we get an email, it's paired with a screenshot of the person from Kara's Nest Cam. Okay, so Kara emailed us about what went down. Her neighbor put something into her trash bin at the end of her driveway. It was a baggie of dog poop. Okay, so she's going to explain what went down, what her husband would like to do. And she wants just kind of audience interaction, wants to know if she's blowing things out of proportion. There's one line in this email where I'm like, she has a really good point. All right. So we're going to read Kara's email next.
1: It's like a Karen gathering. Hang on.
6: Comedy gold.
7: Family took me to a water park. The first ride we went on was the giant slide. It's like 20 stories high. And I'm looking for the elevator. There's no elevator. How you get up there? It's $35 to get in. You should carry my ass up there. How do you get up? I'm in flip-flops and a Speedo, and I'm walking up a mountain. Let's not visualize. Just let's move on, shall we? I'm walking up this thing, and I'm a little bit afraid of heights. And I'm halfway up. I'm going, Ricola. Heidi went by with her grandfather. I don't know how high we went. I got to the top of the slide. Was it a slide? Nay, nay. I did not slide. At no point did my butt touch slide. You reach around and you're not touching slide. That's a free fall. I was not issued a parachute. And I hit the water. People shouldn't have been there. I pop out of the water. I hear, where's my baby? Where's my baby?
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1: There are only a few seats left to go with us to Mexico on the Party Plane to Paradise 2027. We're going in February thanks to Burst Travel. And if you'd like to join us, all you have to do is text PLANE, PLANE, right now to 320-251-1047. And we'll party with you in Mexico.
5: 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Here are Kat and JJ.
17: I wake up with them every morning. It's me through the morning drive to work.
1: All right, here comes the email you've been waiting for this morning.
18: We've got the
2: from Kara. She says, hey Playhouse, if you can see in the screenshot I sent from our Nest Cam, that's my neighbor throwing a bag of dog poop. And it was crystal clear. Saw it and says, we live in the country and maybe he didn't want to hold it on his walk, but it's gross. It's been so hot out. He only had 3 more driveways until he got to his where he could have thrown it out. My husband said that if it becomes a habit, then he'll say something. Not worth chumming waters on just one account of him throwing dog poop in our can. If it was a pop can trash, I'd be fine with it. I just thought it was really rude. What would you guys say? Would you say something? Would you just let it go?
1: You have so few problems in your life that this is something you're going to write the radio station about.
2: I would be like, when she said it's been so hot out, it has. So like, what if something happens?
1: It's in a bag.
2: All the flies and the and maggots and larvae and all that junk that goes along with fecal matter gets on my can, then do you know trash can washing is a business? We just got a letter in the mail. Someone comes by and completely sanitizes your garage or your garbage can.
1: You got nothing else to spend your money on.
2: Mm-hmm. But, you know, Kara, I wouldn't say something because that's me. My husband would say something.
1: Oh, yeah, he'd be out there after him, wouldn't he?
2: Yeah, I would tell him if it becomes a habit, if you do see this on your Nest Cam the next time, say, no, no, no, grab that out. And it could be as simple as that. Like maybe he just looks at it as a garbage can. Do you think
1: because it's a garbage can?
2: I think if this were something where she's like, we've had bad blood in the past, she would have put that in the email. So to me, it's a one off. And when it's a one-off, it's not a trend. You know, it's something that you just watch for the next time. If it happens the next time, maybe he thinks that it's okay and he's going to keep doing it. But if I don't have dogs and I don't have my own dog poop going in my can, I don't want yours in my.
1: Are you really
2: going to
1: spend your mental rent on a chunk of garbage going in your garbage can that wasn't your garbage?
2: It's obviously dividing the house because she would like her husband to say something. I think her husband is taking a better approach. Cool it down until the next time. Hopefully there's not a next time. But I mean, if he keeps doing it, then I think he might be doing it on purpose because you can easily hold on to that for three more driveways. Put it in your own trash. There might be something about you that they don't like.
1: I want to hear from anyone who actually thinks that this is a problem. That's what I'm looking for. The smile. Like, you have such a rock solid, perfect life that a guy throwing a sealed bag of dog poop in your garbage can, not in your house, not in your car, but in your garbage can, would trigger you. That's what I would love to find anyone that genuinely has a problem with this. Either way, you want to call us real quick? Let's get your thoughts on it. 320-251-1047. Does this poop really belong in your group?

0: afraid this is going to happen. Did you hear the big drama?
1: Did you hear?
0: So we get this email from Kara, including the screenshot of a neighbor throwing a bag of dog poop, which he picked up off the road, into her garbage can, which is at the end of the driveway.
1: We inserted the screenshot into evidence, and yeah, we have the email. So this is what Kara wrote, and she said, "That's my neighbor throwing a bag of dog poop in our trash can. We live in the country, and maybe he didn't want to hold on to it while he walked, but it's gross. It's been so hot out. It's going to make our trash can smell. He only had three more driveways until he got to his. My husband said that if it becomes a habit, then he'll say something. Not worth chumming the waters on just one account of him throwing dog poop in our can. If it was a pop can, trash, fine. I just thought it was really rude. What would you guys say? Would you say something? Would you just let it go? It does sound like a household divided. That would be our household. I would be more of her husband. And then Derek would be Kara.
0: Where I live carry firearms. I'm not about that situation. And you got to see this text from Carol. My friend picked it up, put it in a garbage can, and the man who lived there took it out, followed her to her vehicle, rolled down his window, and threw it at her.
1: See, this is how it can escalate. Because if you are not a dog person and dog poop ends up in your property, and she does have a good point. It's been really hot. Who knows what hot poop is going to do inside this
0: trash
1: can?
0: It's in a bag.
1: But you
0: know
1: what?
0: It's going to do nothing.
1: What if it melts out? What if it gets all gooey? The flies start to form the larva.
0: Then heaven forbid you pull a garden hose out. Good God.
1: If she didn't paint the picture of the hot crap, then maybe I wouldn't be swayed, but I don't know.
0: Ashley's been on hold here for a couple of minutes. I want to get your thoughts on this.
2: Why put it in someone else's? It's your dog. You take it, you put it in your own trash, and, you know, why the laziness or why the disrespect? Like, it's your responsibility. You take it, and you throw it away accordingly. Like,
0: so you would have a problem if I threw my dog's poop in your actual garbage that's sitting out at the end of your driveway being ready to be picked up. That would be a problem for you?
2: I just don't think it's right. I think it's disrespectful. I mean, what if I had like a baby and I changed my baby's diapers and I threw them in your trash can?
0: I wouldn't care. It's garbage.
1: Well, really? Some people are texting in like their pros and stuff like this. It says at least the dog owner's not pooping on your lawn or on the street, which I think we're grateful for that. Someone else says, who cares? It's a garbage can. Kind of like what you're saying. I think one of the cons is going to feel like, listen, it's mine. You know, there's no reason. You're a neighbor. You live close by. Wait until you get to yours.
0: You're taking pride in your garbage can?
1: Well, I don't. What if some trickle out of the bag?
0: You guys are silly. This is so ridiculous.
2: I just feel like as a neighbor, it's the right thing to do. Like, it's the right way to have respect for your neighbor, not to put like your, you know, dog's crap in your in your trash. That's just my take on it, but you know,
0: I'm glad you called the show. I really appreciate it. Everyone has got their own thoughts on this, but it's garbage, you guys. It's garbage. It's going to go in the garbage truck.
1: It's a different kind of garbage.
0: It's
1: poop garbage. So I'm right there. Maybe I'm more in the middle. I really would not say anything to anybody.
0: I can't do this anymore.
3: Coming up next.
4: Up next with Kat and JJ.
0: Time to segue on to paparazzi.
1: Yes,
0: what do you
1: it
0: got
1: is.
0: For us?
1: All right. Next round is going to include Ella Langley talking about how she is just like all of us. I love when stars do that in like Us Weekly. You know, we're just like all of you guys. We plug our meters a quarter at a time. We're going to hear how she's just like us coming up with Radio Paparazzi next.
0: And we're going to try and open Kat's cash cube for over $3,000 coming up at 8:08.
5: Universal Studios has announced that this year's Halloween Horror Nights will feature a new haunted house based on the Hellraiser franchise. So if you ever wanted to walk through hell, go to Six Flags.
6: LeBron James announced that he is signing with the Philadelphia 76ers. That's right. He's moving from L.A. to Philadelphia to shoot hoops. It's a reverse Fresh Prince.
5: Health officials in San Diego have warned patrons of a deli that they may have come in contact with a rabid bat. Good. That's what I ordered, said RFK Jr.
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0: Cat's Cash Cube has already paid out thousands. Are you next to win? 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Good luck. Text us now.
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0: It's Kat and JJ back in the playhouse.
2: Let's do it. 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One, two.
11: As soon as I wake up, I love the morning show.
3: Good morning and welcome in. It's Kat and JJ. So the big question I have for you this morning is, where did you lose your kid? So my friend John, he and his wife took their kids to the water park last weekend because who doesn't want to escape the summer heat? They're having a great time, and all of a sudden, he can't find young Lucas.
4: Heart drop.
3: They spread out. His older son, the wife, the dad, looking everywhere for young Lucas. They're about ready to, like, hit panic mode. And they see him sitting on the lifeguard chair with the lifeguard.
4: Okay.
3: So, he had wandered away and was smart enough to go, I got separated from my family. There's hundreds of people there. Got separated from my family. Lifeguard said, stay by me then. Pulled him up in his chair. Figured, it's a high vantage point. Mom and dad are going to see this kid sitting up here. Absolutely the right thing to do, right?
4: And it worked.
3: And it absolutely worked. And it was good, right? There's no trauma at the end of this other than the probably felt like hours that you're looking for this kid. And it was more like 4 minutes. So I thought, well, I think as parents, we've all lost track, and they slip away so easy and so fast. You give them 30 seconds, they can be on the other side of Walmart.
4: Yeah, and you never know who is watching you while you're just shopping, and you're watching your kid, but who's watching them closer, which is really scary. You know, it was Target was the only instance where I looked away for just a second, and it was like the only time that I let him like hold on to the front. You know, their little feet are on the bottom and they hold on to the front as you're pushing. And he hopped down, got under one of the clothing racks, and I was like, Liam, Liam, and I was yelling. And then the hot feeling, like, oh my God, how far can they get in a matter of time? And then he like pops his head out minutes later, minutes, that which, like you said, seemed like an hour.
3: He saw you in panic mode and finally revealed himself.
4: Well, he was like, like laughing about it.
3: So I think the only time we lost one of our kids, at least the one time that really sticks in my mind, is my older son, when he'd play hockey, my wife and I would be watching, right? Mm-hmm. And the youngest just slipped away. And we lost him at a, like one of these facilities that has like eight hockey rinks.
4: Yeah.
3: And we find him 15 minutes later hanging out with the team that was getting ready to play next. They were playing with a ball in the hallway. Mm-hmm. And he was just a little kid and wanted to play with the bigger kids. And he's down there. And my wife is in full trauma mode.
4: Probably.
3: Like freaking out. Mm-hmm. So I asked this question, where'd you lose your kid? How about this one, Stacy? Same thing. Lost my four-year-old at a hockey game. Ugh. He was in the locker room with another team.
4: Oh, my God.
3: Lost my son at my friend's wedding. He was chilling with the bridesmaids by the bathrooms.
4: I remember when my mom lost me, but I was like in sixth grade. Whenever they shot D3 Mighty Ducks, you know, and I've told that story. They shot it at Minnehaha, or no, Creighton Dereham Hall. And my mom was teaching there, and it was like summer, construction workers everywhere. And one of the director's assistants was like, come on in here. We got to shut the garage door. We need privacy for this shot that we're going to get. And they let me sit in one of the chairs and watch it. And I thought it was so cool. But all the while, my mom panicking.
3: Of course.
4: And then they finally find me and she's crying. She's in the fetal position crying.
3: Well, so many strangers around. Yeah. Tiffany said, lost my son in a church during a weekday private mom's group.
4: Mm.
3: Couldn't have been more safe. But being lost, I was in full panic mode. Lost my oldest daughter, says Sarah, at Walmart. Looked away for 1 minute. She was gone. Scariest time of my life. But she did the right thing. Went to a worker, and I found her after they sounded it over the overhead. And this one from Collie. Collie? C-O-L-L-I-E. I like that name. Lost my daughter at her brother's baseball game in South Dakota for a solid 10 minutes. She was tangled in the corner of the baseball hitting nets.
4: Oh, my God. So she was trying to get back to you.
3: She was like a turtle. She got caught in all the fishnets.
4: Hey, Justin, I'd love for you to call because that sounds like the worst place to lose a child. His dad lost him somewhere. I'll tell you where. But, Justin, call in.
3: Is it like a Joe Dirt story?
4: No, not quite.
3: Okay. But I want to hear yours. When you looked away for a half a second and poof, your kid was gone. How panicky was it? How bad was it? 320-251-1047. Let's get to your stories now.

0: gotta get some sleep.
1: Yeah,
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3: Now. Found out just a couple of seconds ago that the number two place on the list of where people will find somebody to have an affair with is the gym. I'm interested to see what number one is.
4: Well, number one is backing what's happening with my friend at her work. Two of her

0: if I lived next to you and my dog pooped on the street and I took that bag of dog poop and I put it in your garbage can because it was at the end of the driveway, there would be a problem.
1: God, we're like bittersweet with that. I'm glad you picked it up, but then why does it go in my trash? Why can't you just throw it in your trash three houses down? Why?
0: It's trash nonetheless, right? So obviously we have differing points on this, but I want you to hear Cara's email and how her and her husband are addressing this. They even sent us a screenshot of the guy putting poop in her garbage can. Mind you, the poop was in a bag. You'll get all the details and hear what our listeners had to think of this coming up next.
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9: So this is what Cara wrote, and she said, "That's my neighbor throwing a bag of dog poop in our trash can. We live in the country, and maybe he didn't want to hold on to it while he walked, but it's gross. It's been so hot out. It's going to make our trash can smell. He only had 3 more driveways until he got to his. My husband said that if it becomes a habit, then he'll say something not worth chumming the waters on just one account of him throwing dog poop in our can. If it was a pop can, trash, fine. I just thought it was really rude. What would you guys say? Would you say something? Would you just let it go? It does sound like a household divided. That would be our household. I would be more of her husband. And then Derek would be Cara.
10: A lot of people where I live carry firearms. I'm not about that situation. And you got to see this text from Carol. My friend picked it up, put it in a garbage can, and the man who lived there took it out, followed her to her vehicle, rolled down his window, and threw it at her.
9: See, this is how it can escalate. Because if you are not a dog person and dog poop ends up in your property, and she does have a good point. It's been really hot. Who knows what hot poop is going to do inside this trash can?
10: It's in a bag.
9: But you know what?
10: It's going to do nothing.
9: What if it melts out? What if it gets all gooey? The flies start to form the larva.
10: Then heaven forbid you pull a garden hose out. Good God.
9: If she didn't paint the picture of the hot crap, then maybe I wouldn't be swayed, but I don't know.
10: Ashley's been on hold here for a couple of minutes. I want to get your thoughts on this.
11: Why put it in someone else's? It's your dog. You take it, you put it in your own trash, and, you know, why the laziness or why the disrespect? Like, it's your responsibility. You take it, and you throw it away accordingly. Like,
10: so you would have a problem if I threw my dog's poop in your actual garbage that's sitting out at the end of your driveway being ready to be picked up. That would be a problem for you?
11: I just don't think it's right. I think it's disrespectful. I mean, what if I had like a baby and I changed my baby's diapers and I threw them in your trash can?
10: I wouldn't care. It's garbage.
9: Well, really? Some people are texting in like their pros and stuff like this. It says at least the dog owner's not pooping on your lawn or on the street, which I think we're grateful for that. Someone else says, who cares? It's a garbage can, kind of like what you're saying. I think one of the cons is going to feel like, listen, it's mine. You know, there's no reason. You're a neighbor. You live close by. Wait until you get to yours.
10: You're taking pride in your garbage can?
9: Well, I don't. What if some trickle out of the bag?
11: It's just,
10: You guys are silly. This is so ridiculous.
11: I just feel like as a neighbor, it's the right thing to do. Like, it's the right way to have respect for your neighbor, not to put, like, your, you know, dog's crap in your in your trash can. That's just my take on it. But, well, you know.
10: I'm glad you called the show. I really appreciate it. Everyone has got their own thoughts on this. But it's garbage, you guys. It's garbage. It's going to go in the garbage truck.
9: It's a different kind of garbage. It's poop garbage.
5: On demand. Now.
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3: Hey, real quick, can you please
4: tell me something good?
5: We're going to start with this good news story out of Nebraska. A family reunited with their dog, Chong, who had been missing for 5 years. He turned up at an Indiana truck stop.
6: I still looked for him. We still went to our old neighborhood and drove around and looked to see if we could see anyone walking him or if he was running around somewhere. Never lose hope.
5: 5 years.
3: But Cheech
5: Not
3: never
5: five
3: ran away.
5: Days.
3: Cheech didn't run away, though,
5: no,
3: right?
5: No, he didn't. Just Chong strayed. But yeah, 642 miles from home. So that means this animal has been on the loose for 5 years and still survived. That is just crazy to me, but that is what's good.
4: Tell me something good.
3: How about you, Kat? What's going on in your life that's good?
5: Well, I got a working man in the house, another one. My son has 3 gigs this week, and they all work for the station. I have a couple with him, and he's, like, so good at it. He's, like, not that I didn't think he was going to be, but, you know, he just, like, really kind of takes hold of a situation and, like, is really good with listeners. So if you're out and about and you see him, make sure that you say hi. But he is padding his account, and it's so fun to watch him, like, walk up there, fill out his, you know, deposit slip and all the right ways and, like, really work on his signature is what he's doing right now. You know, he's taking it quite seriously.
3: He's a 9-year-old girl.
5: I know. But, yeah, being 14 and just having that work ethic, I'm like, you are doing a good job, buddy. And that is what's good.
4: Tell me something good.
3: What's good for me is I'm growing into a man.
5: Well, that's nice.
3: And I think I'm going to be there one day. What I'm going to be doing in the next couple of days for the first time in my entire life is shocking our well. You know what that is?
5: Do you know what that is?
3: I've done an extreme amount of research on this. So basically, if you live somewhere that has well water, you're going to get some bacteria in it. And you should be doing this every couple of years. I didn't know that this was even a thing. And basically what you do is you pour a bunch of bleach into your well.
5: Oh,
3: and
5: my God.
3: And then you run it through your system and you let it sit for 24 hours.
5: So is it like vinegar in the Keurig?
3: A little bit.
5: You're really trying
3: to
5: get the, okay.
3: And you're trying to get all the bacteria out of there. And my wife and I had noticed that we're like, oh man, is that just too much iron in our, you know, cause we live in a spot where there's heavy iron content. And then luckily I was turned on to, they're like, well, when was the last time you shocked your well? And I'm like, I've never
5: Don't
3: shocked
5: talk
3: my
5: to me
3: well.
5: Like that.
3: Look, I'm a married man,
5: yeah.
3: And so like I'm prepared. I've done
5: okay.
3: Hours and hours of research. And if my family ends up toes up, it's my fault.
5: Isn't there a company that does it?
3: I think there. You can get somebody to hire
5: Are
3: to
5: you
3: do
5: so
3: it.
5: Proud?
3: Well, just because it should only cost me about $10 worth of bleach to do it. And it's one of those things that I feel like I almost feel like I'm a little house on the prairie guy now. Like I'm taking care of my family and I'm treating my water and it's going to happen this weekend.
5: Good luck.
3: Well, I got all the supplies. I've done hundreds of hours worth of research and I'm finally going to be a man and shock my well. So for me, that's what's good.
4: Tell me something good.
3: Let's get Malia on with us real quick. I appreciate you holding. Tell everybody what's good.
7: I actually am so grateful. I get to spend the summer on the lake and I am up here for the summer for the next 2 weeks and it's just peaceful and beautiful and I feel amazing.
5: That sounds incredible. You know, we're always looking for like a water property and just like, am I right? Something about the water just does something to your spirit.
7: Oh my gosh. It is so just, it really is just so serene, you know?
3: What did we see the other day that it adds up to 7 years to your life if you can find like water property to live on like past 50?
5: I believe it.
7: It's there's something so amazing about it. There really is. It's just so peaceful and so beautiful, and it's just so good for the soul, really. And so I'm so grateful to be up here and get to spend my summer up here.
3: Well, welcome.
4: Tell me something good.
3: This is now your cue to tell us something good. Call, text, you can hit us with a voice note.
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0: coworker that I talked to about something that was, you know, kind of important in the hallway. And then he had said, you know, those were hallway conversations. They don't really count, when he forgot about it a week and a half later. I was like, but that's communication. We spoke. That's communication. But things get lost in translation, even in the nursing world.
1: So this is our first episode of what she said and what I thought she said.
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0: Do you have a bestie that you tell everything to? You know, I can see the pros and cons of it. I really can. I love having girlfriends, but telling them too much about, like, your personal life sometimes can be either judged or used against you. You know, I

0: 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I love when people confide in me. But I'm going to talk about the benefits of telling your bestie everything, everything. We're going to talk about it next.
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0: Has some that we're gonna wash.
12: Do you know which ones he's parting with?
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0: The grandma, peanut butter and jelly.
12: Oh no.
0: That's going.
12: So if you need a Halloween costume?
0: Yep. Jesus.
12: Oh, he's
0: yes.
12: No.
0: He's keeping the thorn crown for some weird reason.
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0: Yes. He is risen. But I...
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0: very personal experience, but sometimes if you go on a really bad date, you want to tell your bestie about it. But I was reading that dating, even though it's a personal experience, it's something that Gen Z really leans on their besties to get through. Nearly half of women out there said that they ask their friend for advice on what to do before and after a date. So it almost makes you feel less alone. Sometimes it can be really good advice. Sometimes you're like, what are you talking about? There's no way I could do that. But having best friends, the ones that you know are not there to judge you, those are the ones that you don't let go of. Death grip.
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0: I look at Mondays like a fresh start. I do not often have the Sunday scaries. It's like, okay, we're going to start a new week. What can we get done? How can we make the best of it? Tuesdays are like, meh. What do you think of Wednesdays? We're going to hear what this five-year-old has to say about Wednesdays, and I think she just coined a new term. We're going to talk about that next.
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0: say something and it makes sense. You're like, where did you come from? So much sense about Wednesdays.
1: My five-year-old just said, Daddy, what day is it tomorrow? And I said, it's Wednesday. And she said, ooh, I do not like Wednesdays. And I said, really? What don't you like about Wednesdays? And she said, they're just so Wednesday-ish. And I get it. I mean, that is exactly right.
2: Take your shoes off.

like to get you hip to any tricks that your man might be pulling on you, any riddle that he thinks you can't unriddle. And we are going to go through the latest. 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You're going to hear why next.

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1: A couple of old school mixes for you Wednesday morning because it's kind of like our Friday. So Johnny D is going to be here at 7 and at 8 with all the old school you can handle. It'll be like we were in the club again and you were cool. 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Maybe you

0: these riddles come out of nowhere. 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
1: Hey, babe, are you a horse?
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1: So let me ask you a question. Is there something out there that just totally gets to you, you know, like a saying or a phrase of some sort? I guess you could say it triggers you. That's one for me. It's just the word trigger. I don't like it. I know it came out a few years ago, and I know it's mainstream now, but what is it for you? 251-1047, text, voice note, whatever. 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
10: 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They'll get you going.

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1: It's KCLD with things that trigger you. Well, phrases. Mine is, it is what it is, or per our conversation, especially in emails. Oh, because you can't know someone's tone by just reading. I mean, you have it in their head because you think you know the person, and you're like, oh, they totally just wrote it like this. Anyway, the word trigger bothers me as well. I just don't like it. Oh, you know, and back in my day, they called it, you know what pisses me off?
2: You know what question needs to be eliminated from our society? So tell me about yourself. What? Who? What are you supposed to say to that? No, honestly, what am I supposed to say to that? Oh, well, I'm in my 30s and I'm fed up. Sometimes I wake up with great motivation and then my shirt touches me in a weird way and I want to die. You know who invented that question? Someone that's never interacted with humans.
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0: This is enough to get the Lysol wipes out. When I read this germ study, I was like, I was not expecting what they found, but they tested 30 common household items for bacteria. They found the filthiest room in the house. What do you think it is? Did you say kitchen? The kitchen is correct, with more bacteria than even the bathroom, even signs of fecal contamination. How the heck did fecal contamination go from the bathroom to the kitchen? How? People are not washing their hands. That's how.
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0: There are moments throughout the day, and I think it gets worse as you get older, where something doesn't come to mind. You were like, I was just thinking about it. Why is it not in my mind? But is it starting as early as the toddler stage when you can't remember something and you expect somebody else to? This mom is like, can we call it bedtime yet? You're going to hear that next.
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0: listen to this. I have sympathy for every party involved. The little girl that knows what she wants, she just can't say it. The mom that has no idea what's going on.
1: Talk about it. I want it.
2: What do you want? I don't know what you want. You want something.
1: Yeah.
2: I don't know what something is.

0: hanging out with Fitty, and they gave each other a big hug. And Fitty's like, listen, do you know how big of a part of the rap and hip hop world you actually are? He had no idea.
1: I found out for years, I end up in the lyrics of their hip hop. I mean, there are so many hip hop artists who use me and the show
2: they do
1: in their lyrics. Yeah.

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1: You can't touch this.
0: Blowing the dust off another one. Next.
1: You can't touch this.
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hour, we have a big giveaway, a hot summer night, August 4th, Mystic Lake Amphitheater. It is an incredible spot to watch a concert. Goo Goo Dolls are going to be there, all right? And you're going to win your tickets after Iris. It's on now.

0: chorus, one of my favorites from them. Imagine them singing that right to you. You lock eyes with Johnny Resnick up there on stage August 4th at Mystic Lake Amphitheater. They're coming with Neon Trees and you're going to go. Your keyword to text in right now is dolls. How fitting. 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

that there is a Taco Bell item on the menu that today only, it doesn't have lettuce on it, and that's why they're pushing it, today only you can get it for just $1. Normally it's $6.99. I'm going to tell you what it is so you can go get it. Yum, yum, next.

0: people concerned about this whole lettuce cyclospora new strain, how it's tied to Taco Bell. Taco Bell's like, listen, we're going to ease your minds. There is one item on the Taco Bell menu today that is only a dollar, normally about $6. 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But if you're one of those that is not afraid of the cyclospora, there's probably a reason.
1: You want to know something wild? I keep seeing all these videos of people that are like, oh my God, fresh fruits and vegetables right now are making people sick. Lettuce and tomatoes, and it's turning people's butts into fire hoses. You know what isn't doing that? Dr. Pepper.
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0: Does sibling rivalry like last a lifetime? Have you ever followed those two old ladies and their sisters, and they call each other like terrible names, but then they live together and they love each other? I'm like, they're well into their late 90s and it's still happening. But I think what would one up a sibling rivalry is if one of the siblings is a cop and then the other one is not. You're going to find out how that turns out next.
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0: If that doesn't happen, they're encouraged to give them to local food shelves for people in need.
1: Nice. Yeah. Okay.
0: Now, if that still doesn't happen for some reason, whatever the deal is, they get to eat them themselves.
1: Really?
0: Yeah, they get to the unsold cookies.
1: Don't get high on your own supply.
0: But apparently they do.
1: Give it away. Give it away to people in need like me. I'm like wasting away.

0: World Cup finals and winning and betting with a sibling who's also a cop, I don't know if it's ever going to work out in your favor.
1: He's like, license and registration, sir. Sir, we brothers, dog. This man is so serious. I'm like, oh, what? And I realize this man is really still butthurt because we bet $300 on the World Cup final and he had Argentina to win. He's calling me, sir, like, dog, you know my name. Where are you headed from? Dog, we were both at my mom's house. What do you mean?
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0: If you were going to be traveling anywhere in Texas soon, there is something that I think the whole world needs to know. Because if you're not a local, if you don't know, this happens every season in Texas. I mean, you're going to be half torso into a sewer. I'm going to tell you what's going on next.
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0: authorities are probably giving more of a heads up to anybody that is a tourist in Texas right about now that if you walk by any sewer drain, do not think that there are dogs down there. It's a bunch of frogs mating, and they sound like puppies.
1: Inside of the sewer system where you get that amplification from the tunnels, that sound just like a barking dog. Every time, it is frogs. Go out and bark at them. If they bark back, they're frogs.

0: if you called 251-1047, I'd pick up the phone and I'd go, "Hi, KCLD," and then you would probably say something like,
1: "What?"
0: Yeah, because you're excited to meet someone famous.
1: That's so cute.
0: Yeah, I'll even let you scratch my belly.
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couple of old school mixes for you Wednesday morning because it's kind of like our Friday. So Johnny D is going to be here at 7 and at 8 with all the old school you can handle. It'll be like you were in the club again and you were cool. And remember, at 8 o'clock, free tacos from the Mexican Village downtown. 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

0: 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By the way, what do you do for a living?
1: Telemarketing. 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
0: If you know me, you know I'm not a big fan of sweets. I mean, by looking at me, you couldn't tell, but I swear, you know, I likes to eat. And when I'm invited to a party, I need to have options, okay? And man, was I at a really cool party this past weekend. Something that had like its own room for desserts. It was awesome! 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

0: So Sweets and me, Derek Lee, afternoons don't mix. Well, I mean, sometimes they do, you know. Depends on the situation or the bar you have at your barbecue. And not a bar where you get drinks, like a sweet bar, okay? Because I likes my food, okay? And this body, it takes work. You got to put in the time. Yes. And by the way, have a good spread because I'm freaking famous and I'm coming to your barbecue. And if you're Susie or Joe, just so you know, you got 11 out of a 10. I mean, one heck of a barbecue. I'd sell my soul if I could throw a party like that. Not that I already haven't.
1: I'd sell my soul to be famous.
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0: Berkeley?
1: Yes, sir.
0: Hey, how you doing?
1: Good. How are you?
0: Good. I talked to Kat this morning.
1: Cool. Did you talk dirty to her?
0: No.
1: Why not?
0: I don't know. You're married to her.
1: Yeah, but it's less work for me to do then, dude. 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
1: 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A woman that can't stand the sound of, this is pretty crazy. It makes her, like, gag, which is funny. Like Kim, you know, Psychic Kim, when she does her reading, she's all like, I get a, I love it. That's my favorite part of the readings. Anyway, love to hear yours, and we can chat about this woman who's obviously crazy next with KCLD.
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0: 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You can find out all the details and maybe get a free reading. But when she does her readings, I don't know if you ever hear it on the phone, but it's Liam and I's favorite thing to hear on the way to school. She'll be like, I'm a... I see this grandpa coming through with a cane. And oh my God, it's so funny. I love it. I love you, Kim. But apparently, some sounds make people gag, like styrofoam.
1: It's styrofoam. It's styrofoam. Styrofoam rubbing against each other. All right, I'm gonna open this. Okay.
0: 251-1047, the huge coming in by text with, nails on a chalkboard, Velcro, and of course, Justin with the smartass answer. Thanks, dude. I appreciate it, by the way. He said Derek Lee.
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0: Love Afternoon Show with your favorite friend and confidant, me, Derek Lee. Yeah, I got the hits for you. I got a whole bunch of laughs, and we're going to learn things. Like Kevin, my favorite farmer, he names his cows.
1: Yes, baby, we do.
0: I bet one's named Betsy, right?
1: Yep.
0: But the question, my friend, is, do you have a Derek Lee?
1: Yeah.
0: Nice. I bet she's a big one, too, huh?

Our last pair of Kesha tickets for you to win at 8:30 Wednesday morning. She'll be live at Mystic Lakes Amphitheater on the 3rd with Chromeo. And if you'd like our last pair of tickets, show up and win them at 8:30 Wednesday morning on KCLD.

0: I should let the internet do most of my work. 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
0: I don't know. 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

0: right now, but I'm trying not to let it affect my, you know, show. And this is Heidi, who doesn't yodel. That's why I'm mad. I've never met a Heidi that doesn't yodel. Give it a try. Come on, let's hear it.
1: No.
0: What? Why? You need some Ricola or something?
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6: Papa Murphy's Pizza, delicious and free right now. All you gotta do is help me break the format on Time to Talk Day. It's an annual event that encourages open conversation about mental health. So that means crazy to me. I'm kidding. But that is the theme. And this is A.

0: secret, I was feeling a little crazy to start the show off today, but I think I'm back on track with Papa Murphy's Pizza and Break the Format. The theme was crazy. Hello?
1: Hello?
0: Hi.
1: Hi.
0: Is this Joe?
1: This is.
0: Yo, Derek Leighton, KCLD, you win, buddy. Yeah, Papa Murphy's Pizza, all yours. And actually, you're our deciding vote because it's literally tied. What song are we playing?
1: We're playing A.
0: Wrong. We're playing B, actually. Because that's the one I want to hear. But you still win.

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1: Lily, shut up!
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1: You shut up!
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0: 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Well, a little isn't bad, I guess. I mean, there's always a chance that, you know, some clothing might come off or something.
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0: So, you know, we're the station that gives you cash all year long, all the time. 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

0: G shopping spree. 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
1: Shoe shopping.
0: Nice. What size foot are you?
1: 11.
0: Dang. I mean, cute. I hope you don't grind my bones to make bread.

couple of old school mixes for you Wednesday morning because it's kind of like our Friday. So Johnny D is going to be here at 7 and at 8 with all the old school you can handle. It'll be like we were in the club again and you were cool. And remember, at 8 o'clock, free tacos from the Mexican Village downtown. 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

0: playing with me, Derek Lee, afternoons with KCLD, you could win Neo and Akon tickets for August 5th at Mystic Lake Amphitheater in about 12 minutes. We also learn stuff about each other. Sometimes we learn things we didn't know we need to know. Like Chad, he's had a tanning right now.
1: That makes me look better naked.
0: Oh, really?
1: I think so, anyway.
0: I'll be the judge of that.

0: One day, I will have a sandwich named after me, because I am a sandwich connoisseur.
1: You like ham and cheese on wheat?
0: No.
1: Why not?
0: Because wheat, it sounds too healthy.
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4: August 5th, Mystic Lake Amphitheater, Neo, Akon, and you hanging out. I got your tickets for your Color 10. You can play...

0: question is, what are you doing August 5th? Well, you're getting all hot and sweaty with Neo and Akon at Mystic Lake Amphitheater. We are playing a very fun game. It's called, is it a Neo lyric, Akon lyric, or a Tinder profile? I haven't come up with a name, so we'll just call it the Win Tickets Game. Yeah! Caller number 10 is Jalissa. Hello, Jalissa.
1: Hi.
0: How are you, hon?
1: I'm doing good. How are you?
0: Good. What's going on today? What are you doing?
1: I'm actually at work right now.
0: Okay. So you're taking like a little break, trying to win some tickets for a fun night with Neo and Akon. The question is, how much do you love those boys, those men?
1: I've been planning on going, so hopefully I got this in the bag.
0: All right. Well, you just got to get 2 out of 3 right by telling me if it's a Neo lyric, an Akon lyric, or a Tinder profile. You're on Tinder, right? You know.
1: No.
0: Oh, okay. Have you ever went on Tinder?
1: No.
0: Oh, okay. Me either. Let's play. All right, here we go. First one. Very important. Here we go. Let's go right out of the gate. Let's nail it. Here we go. Jalissa. I'm trying to make you my missus. Is that a Neo lyric, Akon lyric, or a Tinder profile? I'm trying to make you my missus.
1: I
0: want
1: to go with Neo.
0: You want to go with Neo. Are you sure?
1: Yes.
0: Okay, well, yes. Good job. Very proud of you.
1: Okay.
0: 1 for 1. You get one more right, and you're going to the show August 5th at Mystic Lake Amphitheater. Okay. The next one is... That one's too easy. I'm just going to do this one just because it's funny. But obviously, this is not your one. But I love long walks through Target and pretending I'm not spending $200. That's a Tinder profile.
1: Tinder.
0: All right. So here's your real question. Concentrate. Focus for me, Jalissa, and tell me who you're going to take to the concert if you go.
1: Oh, my goodness. I'll be taking my mom if I win.
0: You taking your mom?
1: Yes, we've been planning on going to this for a minute now.
0: Wow, okay. You guys can get all dressed up all sexy and stuff?
1: Yes.
0: Hopefully get pulled up on stage. You know what I'm saying. All right, here we go. Is this a Neo lyric, an Akon lyric, or a Tinder profile? They see me rolling in my own lane. They see me rolling in my own lane.
1: Oh. I want to say Tinder.
0: Okay. So is that what you're saying?
1: Yeah.
0: Yeah? Well, good job, because that's right! Yes, you and your mama, August 5th. Mystic Lake Theater, Neo, and Akon, you're going, hon. How about that?
1: Awesome. Thank you so much.
0: You're welcome so much. Now, before I send you back to work, hang on the line, and I'll get your information, okay? Just remember, we got tickets all week long. Well, until Thursday will be our last ticket. So tomorrow, again, at 4:30, if you want to see the show, you got to hang with me, Derek Lee, afternoons on KCLD. Some people say I look like Neo. Most people don't, but some people say I do. Anyway, win tickets with me on KCLD.

0: even on that app. Thank you for hanging out with me, Derek Lee, afternoons for another fun sesh. I'm sorry, I said the word sesh. I promise to never do that again with KCLD and me, Derek Lee. Now, who is this again?
1: A-C-A-C-I-A.
0: Acacia? Acacia? A-C-A-C-I-A?
1: Yep.
0: Did your mom sneeze when she was saying it, or?
1: No.
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0: if you're like me, Derek Lee, then you take naps a bunch on the weekends when you can. You know, because you believe in science. And sleep research says that if you do catch up on sleep over the weekend, you reduce your risk of a heart disease by 20%. Oh, they do recommend getting 7 to 8 hours of sleep a night. The good and bad, I'm safe, but I do suffer from a different disease.
1: I have narcolepsy. It's a sleeping disorder. It isn't the worst thing you could ever have. I'm just not allowed to fly an airplane or drive a car or work in a gun range.
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2: And it is that time.
1: Sheep. Blow the whistle.
3: The whistle's got whoop. Well, you want a whoop whoop? It's that whoop whoop.

0: she has the perfect girl. Well, I mean, there is one thing.
1: He's too nosy. He wants everything.
0: Well, what are you doing that you don't want her to know about?
1: I need to be left alone.
0: That's called being single, dude.
1: No, it's when you're single, you don't have every night.
0: You don't when you're married, either.

0: By the old...
1: Damn it, Bob! Let me ask you something. What do you even do around here besides interrupt people?
0: Well, I serve as treasurer to the union. I make a wicked pot of decaf.
2: Bud,

0: was, you know, kind of like me. She's pretty popular.
1: Even though she's, you know, new to the area, kind of.
2: 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I moved my freshman year to live with my sperm donor. I moved back, and everyone here likes me, so I don't know.
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0: are saying you should read before you go to bed. 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

0: Mason, Liveline, nationwide from the East Coast. Up next, 85 Liveline. You want to get a hold of him. Now, after a long, hard day at work, you definitely deserve your favorite drink. What's yours?
1: I like sex on the beach with a lot of cherries.
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7: My mom asked if she could have a little peace and quiet while she cooked dinner, so I took the battery out of the smoke detector. 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

0: 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Who sings it?
1: Clean Bandit.
0: Yeah, that's the producer. Who's the girl actually singing? Do you know?
1: Jess Glynn.
2: That's right.
0: Yes, Jess Glynn. I can't believe it. Nobody remembers her. What's your name?
1: Kaylee.
0: Kaylee, where are you calling from?
1: Columbus, Georgia.
0: All right, Kaylee. Well, we are going to send you a fabulous Lifeline mouse pad, which comes with a calendar of the next 2 years on it. My face, our logo, it's real nice. And I promise, when it comes to radio, there's no place you'd rather be than Lifeline.
1: Thank you.
3: 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Maybe 12. Yeah, 12 sounds good. Want to try 13?
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0: This is Live Line, and my name's Mason. Taco Tuesday. I know everybody says that. It's so stereotypical. I haven't eaten all day, by the way, so I'm really, really hungry. If somebody would like to DoorDash me tacos, that would be great. Otherwise, I'm going to have to go on there and do it myself and pay, like, double the price of the food just for delivery. I really should get that Dash Pass, but you use it, like, once, so it's really not worth it. I don't know. Anyways, a big shout-out to everybody who might have been affected, or if you know somebody in the Appleton, Menasha, Neenah, Wisconsin area. Yesterday, they had an unbelievable tornado wiped through the area. I grew up in Menasha. I spent the first 9 years of my life there. So this is like a category 3 or 4 tornado. Wiped out homes. I mean, thousands of people still without power. And it's just devastating to see. I have so many friends and family. They're all still there. They're all okay. I know a few that are really, really affected. But my parents are fine because they're in the next town over. But they just can't even describe the terror of what was happening there. So we hope everybody's all right tonight. Meanwhile, your shout-outs, dedications, requests, phones are open right now. We want to hear from you. 85-LIVE-LINE. That's 85-LIVE-LINE. And my name is Mason.
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